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1: Reports are saying the Fly Dubai co-pilot accused of stabbing the captain of a passenger jet mid-flight this week had been banned from flying over fears he'd adopted radical ideological views. He'd been grounded by Oman Air in 2024 after the airline found out he'd been visiting radical Islamic websites and was given a desk job. Officials are now looking into how he was cleared to be in the cockpit. The Cornell University frat house gang rape case has a new special prosecutor after New York Governor Kathy Hochul appointed State Attorney General Letitia James to replace the local DA in the case. A former student filed a civil suit accusing several frat members of raping her at a party in 2024. A federal judge has temporarily stopped construction of a border wall in the Big Bend region of Texas. This after a lawsuit was filed against the Department of Homeland Security. The judge said in a ruling today the environmental advocacy group was likely to succeed in their case and issued a preliminary injunction. I'm Scott Carr.
2: For Northwest Indiana, no rain in the forecast for at least the next week. Temperatures tonight in the mid-40s with some patchy fog possible into our early Saturday. Then mostly sunny skies with a high near 67. Southeast wind 5 to 10, gusts around 15 miles per hour. Mostly clear tomorrow night, low near 46. A little bit warmer on Sunday. Beautiful day, sunny skies with a high near 71. Low near 50 Sunday night. Back to work on Monday, sunny and cooler with a high in the mid-60s.

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For Northwest Indiana, a quiet forecast with seasonable temperatures through the weekend. Lows tonight dropping into the mid-40s with some patchy fog possible into early tomorrow morning. Sunny for Saturday tomorrow, highs in the upper 60s. Mostly clear tomorrow night, lows in the mid-40s. Sunday sunny, a little bit warmer, highs will be in the low 70s. Mostly clear Sunday night, low near 50. Monday sunny, highs in the mid-60s. Cooler Monday night will drop to around 40.

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1: The Fly Dubai co-pilot accused of stabbing the captain of a passenger jet mid-flight had reportedly been banned from flying over fears he had adopted radical ideological views. Grounded by Oman Air in 2024 after the airline found out he'd been visiting radical Islamic websites and had been given a desk job. Officials are now investigating how he was cleared to be in the cockpit. New York's Attorney General Letitia James will take over as a special prosecutor now in the Cornell University alleged frat house gang rape case, replacing the local DA after Governor Hochul blasted Cornell police and how they handled it. A Jane Doe has filed a gang rape lawsuit, claiming she was raped by several men at the Chi Phi fraternity house in 2024. President Trump is saying Europe will release up to 100 million barrels of diesel fuel after prices hit record highs, announcing that agreement following an emergency G7 meeting on energy. I'm Scott Carr.
2: For Northwest Indiana, a chilly Friday night with temperatures tonight dropping into the mid-40s. Sunny skies for Saturday. Looks like a great weekend. Highs in the upper 60s tomorrow. Southeast wind gusting around 15 miles per hour. Mostly clear tomorrow night. Lows in the mid-40s. Sunday sunny with highs in the low 70s. Sunday night's low near 50. A little bit cooler on Monday. Sunny skies with a high in the mid-60s. Tuesday sunny with a high in the upper 60s. That's your forecast. See you.

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1: The Fly Dubai co-pilot accused of stabbing the captain of a passenger jet mid-flight this week was reportedly banned previously from flying over fears he'd adopted radical ideological views. Grounded by Oman Air in 2024 after the airline found out he'd been visiting radical Islamic websites. He'd been given a desk job. Now officials are investigating how the Omani national was cleared to be in the cockpit of the plane headed for Tel Aviv. President Trump's been stumping ahead of the midterm elections in Alabama, praising that state's Republican candidate for governor, Tommy Tuberville. A new report out of Southern California points to failures during the deadly Eaton and Palisades fires. The more than 700-page report by the Fire Safety Research Institute, cited by the LA Times, found major problems with the LA County Fire Department's evacuation response, especially in West Altadena. It says delayed alerts there contributed to all but one of the 19 deaths in the Eaton fire. I'm Scott Carr.
2: For Northwest Indiana, no rain in the forecast for at least the next week. Temperatures tonight in the mid-40s with some patchy fog possible into our early Saturday. Then mostly sunny skies with a high near 67. Southeast wind 5 to 10, gusts around 15 miles per hour. Mostly clear tomorrow night, low near 46. A little bit warmer on Sunday. Beautiful day, sunny skies with a high near 71. Low near 50 Sunday night. Back to work on Monday, sunny and cooler with a high in the mid-60s.

0: stuck in traffic on the Borman, backup on Dickey Road, construction on the toll road.
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For Northwest Indiana, a quiet forecast with seasonable temperatures through the weekend. Lows tonight dropping into the mid-40s with some patchy fog possible into early tomorrow morning. Sunny for Saturday tomorrow, highs in the upper 60s. Mostly clear tomorrow night, lows in the mid-40s. Sunday sunny, a little bit warmer, highs will be in the low 70s. Mostly clear Sunday night, low near 50. Monday sunny, highs in the mid-60s. Cooler Monday night will drop to around 40. Tuesday sunny, highs in the upper 60s. And Wednesday sunny, high near 70. That's your forecast.

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2: The Fly Dubai co-pilot accused of stabbing the captain of a passenger jet mid-flight had reportedly been banned from flying over fears he had adopted radical ideological views. Grounded by Oman Air in 2024 after the airline found out he'd been visiting radical Islamic websites and had been given a desk job. Officials are now investigating how he was cleared to be in the cockpit. New York's Attorney General Letitia James will take over as a special prosecutor now in the Cornell University alleged frat house gang rape case, replacing the local DA after Governor Hochul blasted Cornell police and how they handled it. A Jane Doe has filed a gang rape lawsuit, claiming she was raped by several men at the Chi Phi fraternity house in 2024. President Trump is saying Europe will release up to 100 million

0: barrels of diesel fuel after prices hit record highs, announcing that agreement following an emergency G7 meeting on energy. I'm Scott Carr.
1: For Northwest Indiana, a chilly Friday night with temperatures tonight dropping into the mid-40s. Sunny skies for Saturday. Looks like a great weekend. Highs in the upper 60s tomorrow. Southeast wind gusting around 15 miles per hour. Mostly clear tomorrow night. Lows in the mid-40s. Sunday sunny with highs in the low 70s. Sunday night's low near 50. A little bit cooler on Monday. Sunny skies with a high in the mid-60s. Tuesday sunny with a high in the upper 60s. That's your forecast. See?

mighty long time, but I'm here to tell you, there's something else. The afterworld. A world of never-ending happiness. You can always see the sun.

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For Northwest Indiana, tonight mostly clear skies. Some areas could see some patchy fog, low around 44. Nothing but sunshine in this forecast. Sunny for Saturday. Tomorrow highs will be in the upper 60s with a southeast wind 5 to 10, gusts around 15 miles per hour. Mostly clear Saturday night with a low in the mid 40s. Sunday sunny, high around 71 and a low near 50 Sunday night. Monday sunny, high around 64. A little bit cooler Monday night.

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1: The Fly Dubai co-pilot accused of stabbing the captain of a passenger jet mid-flight this week was reportedly banned previously from flying over fears he'd adopted radical ideological views. Grounded by Oman Air in 2024 after the airline found out he'd been visiting radical Islamic websites. He'd been given a desk job. Now officials are investigating how the Omani national was cleared to be in the cockpit of the plane headed for Tel Aviv. President Trump's been stumping ahead of the midterm elections in Alabama, praising that state's Republican candidate for governor, Tommy Tuberville. A new report out of Southern California points to failures during the deadly Eaton and Palisades fires. The more than 700-page report by the Fire Safety Research Institute, cited by the LA Times, found major problems with the LA County Fire Department's evacuation response, especially in West Altadena. It says delayed alerts there contributed to all but one of the 19 deaths in the Eaton fire. I'm Scott Carr.
2: For Northwest Indiana, no rain in the forecast for at least the next week. Temperatures tonight in the mid-40s with some patchy fog possible into our early Saturday. Then mostly sunny skies with a high near 67. Southeast wind 5 to 10, gusts around 15 miles per hour. Mostly clear tomorrow night, low near 46. A little bit warmer on Sunday. Beautiful day, sunny skies with a high near 71. Low near 50 Sunday night. Back to work on Monday, sunny and cooler with a high in the mid-60s.

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For Northwest Indiana, a quiet forecast with seasonable temperatures through the weekend. Lows tonight dropping into the mid-40s with some patchy fog possible into early tomorrow morning. Sunny for Saturday tomorrow, highs in the upper 60s. Mostly clear tomorrow night, lows in the mid-40s. Sunday sunny, a little bit warmer, highs will be in the low 70s. Mostly clear Sunday night, low near 50. Monday sunny, highs in the mid-60s. Cooler Monday night will drop to around 40. Tuesday sunny, highs in the upper 60s. And Wednesday sunny, high near 70. That's your forecast.

your cigarette break. It's like 10,000 spoons when all you need is a knife. It's meeting the man of my dreams and then meeting his beautiful wife. And isn't it ironic?

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2: The Fly Dubai co-pilot accused of stabbing the captain of a passenger jet mid-flight had reportedly been banned from flying over fears he had adopted radical ideological views. Grounded by Oman Air in 2024 after the airline found out he'd been visiting radical Islamic websites and had been given a desk job. Officials are now investigating how he was cleared to be in the cockpit. Attorneys for the death row inmate in Tennessee, Krista Pike, say she was unconscious as of last night and on a ventilator after a failed attempt to execute her Wednesday night by lethal injection. Now reports say the Tennessee prison's chief overseeing the failed execution is facing scrutiny over his prior performance in Arizona. The Arizona Republic reports Frank Strada previously worked as a deputy director of Arizona's Corrections Department when several executions encountered complications in 2022. President Trump is saying Europe will release up to 100 million barrels of diesel fuel after prices hit record highs. I'm Scott Carr.
3: For Northwest Indiana, starting off our Saturday with temperatures in the mid-40s, some patchy fog early this morning. Temperatures this afternoon in the upper 60s with plenty of sunshine. Perfect weekend for any outdoor activities. Mostly clear later tonight, lows again in the mid-40s. Sunday sunny, even a little warmer with highs in the lower 70s. Mostly clear Sunday night, low near 50. Dry weather continues next week. Sunny skies on Monday with highs in the mid-60s. Tuesday sunny with a high in the upper 60s. That's your forecast.

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1: For Northwest Indiana, enjoy this weekend. Who knows how many more perfect weather weekends we'll have this year. Temperatures this morning in the mid-40s. We'll make it into the upper 60s. Perfect fall day today. Plenty of sunshine. Southeast wind 5 to 10. Gusts around 15 miles per hour. Lows later tonight again in the mid-40s. More sunshine for Sunday with a high in the low 70s. Low near 50 Sunday night. Monday sunny with a high in the mid-60s. Tuesday's high in the upper 60s.
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1: President Trump is backing Alabama's Republican candidate for governor, Tommy Tuberville. In the latest stop in his midterm push, Trump told supporters,

0: Friday, they have to get out and vote. Trump is pumping up Republican candidates as he celebrates the groundbreaking of Mobile's new $4 billion bridge. And reports say the Fly Dubai co-pilot, accused of stabbing the captain of a passenger jet mid-flight, was previously banned from flying over fears he had adopted radical ideological views. Liz Warner has more.
1: The pilot was grounded by Oman Air in 2024 after the airline found out he had been visiting radical Islamic websites, and he was assigned to a desk job. The reports indicate officials are now investigating how the Omani national was cleared to be in the cockpit of a Fly Dubai plane headed for Israel. Passengers and crew were able to subdue the suspect before the plane carrying 174 people landed safely in Saudi Arabia.
0: I'm Jim Forbes.
2: For Northwest Indiana, chilly starts the weekend. Temperatures in the mid-40s this morning. Some patchy fog is possible. Sunny skies with highs in the upper 60s. Beautiful Saturday. Southeast wind 5 to 10. Gusts around 15 miles per hour. Mostly clear later tonight. Lows again in the mid-40s. Beautiful day on Sunday. Sunny skies. Highs will be in the low 70s. And a low near 50 Sunday night. Back to work Monday. A little bit cooler. Sunny skies with highs in the mid-60s. Still dry Tuesday. Highs in the upper 60s. Wednesday's high near 70.

0: at work, or at play, the playlist gives you decades of great music. Wall-to-wall retro favorites every weekend. When you call my name, it's like a little prayer. I'm down on my knees, I wanna take you there. Together with today's biggest hits all week long.
1: Drinking Jack all by myself. He's choosing Texas, I can tell.
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2: For Northwest Indiana, starting off our Saturday with temperatures in the mid-40s, some patchy fog early this morning. Temperatures this afternoon in the upper 60s with plenty of sunshine. Perfect weekend for any outdoor activities. Mostly clear later tonight, lows again in the mid-40s. Sunday sunny, even a little warmer with highs in the lower 70s. Mostly clear Sunday night, low near 50. Dry weather continues next week. Sunny skies on Monday with highs

0: in the mid-60s. Tuesday sunny with a high in the upper 60s. That's your forecast.
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1: President Trump is backing Alabama's Republican candidate for governor, Tommy Tuberville. In the latest stop in his midterm push, Trump told supporters in Mobile Friday they have to get out and vote. And reports say the Fly Dubai co-pilot accused of stabbing the captain of a passenger jet mid-flight was previously banned from flying over fears he had adopted radical ideological views. Liz Warner has more.
2: The pilot was grounded by Oman Air in 2024 after the airline found out he had been visiting radical Islamic websites and he was assigned to a desk job. The reports indicate officials are now investigating how the Omani national was cleared to be in the cockpit of a Fly Dubai plane headed for Israel. Passengers and crew were able to subdue the suspect before the plane carrying 174 people landed safely in Saudi Arabia. In New York, I'm Liz Warner.
1: And I'm Jim Forbes.
3: For Northwest Indiana, enjoy this weekend. Who knows how many more perfect weather weekends we'll have this year. Temperatures this morning in the mid-40s will make it into the upper 60s.

60s. Perfect fall day today. Plenty of sunshine. Southeast wind 5 to 10. Gusts around 15 miles per hour. Lows later tonight again in the mid-40s. More sunshine for Sunday with a high in the low 70s. Low near 50 Sunday night. Monday sunny with a high in the mid-60s. Tuesday's high in the upper

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1: For Northwest Indiana, a chilly start to the weekend. Temperatures in the mid-40s this morning. Some patchy fog is possible. Sunny skies with highs in the upper 60s. Beautiful Saturday. Southeast wind 5 to 10. Gusts around 15 miles per hour. Mostly clear later tonight. Lows again in the mid-40s. Beautiful day on Sunday. Sunny skies. Highs will be in the low 70s. And a low near 50 Sunday night. Back to work Monday. A little bit cooler. Sunny skies with highs in the mid-60s. Still dry Tuesday. Highs in the upper 60s. Wednesday's high near 70.
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1: President Trump is backing Alabama's Republican candidate for governor, Tommy Tuberville. In the latest stop in his midterm push, Trump told supporters in Mobile on Friday they have to get out and vote. Trump is pumping up his Republican candidates as he celebrates the groundbreaking of Mobile's new $4 billion bridge. On Saturday, the president will be in Ohio to deliver remarks outside of Dayton. Trump was in Texas and Oklahoma on Thursday. And New York Governor Kathy Hochul is appointing a special prosecutor in the Cornell University frat house gang rape case. Attorney General Letitia James will be replacing the local district attorney after Hochul blasted Cornell police and the DA for how they handled the case. A former student just filed a civil suit accusing several frat members of raping her at a party in 2024. I'm Jim Forbes.
2: For Northwest Indiana, starting off our Saturday with temperatures in the mid-40s, some patchy fog early this morning. Temperatures this afternoon in the upper 60s with plenty of sunshine. Perfect weekend for any outdoor activities. Mostly clear later tonight, lows again in the mid-40s. Sunday sunny, even a little warmer with highs in the lower 70s. Mostly clear Sunday night, low near 50. Dry weather continues next week. Sunny skies on Monday with highs in the mid-60s. Tuesday sunny with a high in the upper 60s. That's your forecast.

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2: For Northwest Indiana, enjoy this weekend. Who knows how many more perfect weather weekends we'll have this year. Temperatures this morning in the mid-40s. We'll make it into the upper 60s. Perfect fall day today. Plenty of sunshine. Southeast wind 5 to 10. Gusts around 15 miles per hour. Lows later tonight again in the mid-40s. More sunshine for Sunday with a high in the low 70s. Low near 50 Sunday night. Monday sunny with a high in the mid-60s. Tuesday's high in the upper 60s.
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1: New York Governor Kathy Hochul is appointing a special prosecutor in the Cornell University frat house gang rape case. Attorney General Letitia James will be replacing the local district attorney after Hochul blasted Cornell police and the DA for how they handled the case. And with the rape investigation making headlines at Cornell University, a new poll is asking if sexual assault on campuses is a serious problem. Rory O'Neill has more.
2: One half of Americans believe sexual assault on college campuses is a very serious problem. Another third in the YouGov poll call it somewhat serious. The poll numbers are roughly the same across age groups, but women, blacks, and Democrats were more likely to consider campus sex assault a very serious threat. The poll was taken after a rape investigation was reported at Cornell University. I'm Rory O'Neill.
1: And that's the very latest. I'm Jim Forbes.
3: For Northwest Indiana, chilly starts the weekend. Temperatures in the mid-40s this morning. Some patchy fog is possible. Sunny skies with highs in the upper 60s. Beautiful Saturday. South

East wind 5 to 10, gusts around 15 miles per hour. Mostly clear later tonight, lows again in the mid-40s. Beautiful day on Sunday, sunny skies, highs will be in the low 70s, and a low near 50 Sunday night. Back to work Monday, a little bit cooler, sunny skies with highs in the mid-60s. Still dry Tuesday, highs in the upper 60s. Wednesday's high near 70.

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2: For Northwest Indiana, starting off our Saturday with temperatures in the mid-40s, some patchy fog early this morning. Temperatures this afternoon in the upper 60s with plenty of sunshine. Perfect weekend for any outdoor activities. Mostly clear later tonight, lows again in the mid-40s. Sunday sunny, even a little warmer with highs in the lower 70s. Mostly clear Sunday night, low near 50. Dry weather continues next week. Sunny skies on Monday with highs in the mid-60s. Tuesday sunny with a high in the upper 60s. That's your forecast.
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1: President Trump is backing Alabama's Republican candidate for governor, Tommy Tuberville, in the latest stop in his

0: midterm push, Trump told supporters Friday they have to get out and vote. Trump is pumping up Republican candidates as he celebrates the groundbreaking of Mobile's new $4 billion bridge. And reports say the Fly Dubai co-pilot, accused of stabbing the captain of a passenger jet mid-flight, was previously banned from flying over fears he had adopted radical ideological views. Liz Warner has more.
1: The pilot was grounded by Oman Air in 2024 after the airline found out he had been visiting radical Islamic websites, and he was assigned to a desk job. The reports indicate officials are now investigating how the Omani national was cleared to be in the cockpit of a Fly Dubai plane headed for Israel. Passengers and crew were able to subdue the suspect before the plane carrying 174 people landed safely in Saudi Arabia.
0: I'm Jim Forbes.
2: For Northwest Indiana, enjoy this weekend. Who knows how many more perfect weather weekends we'll have this year. Temperatures this morning in the mid-40s. We'll make it into the upper 60s. Perfect fall day today. Plenty of sunshine. Southeast wind 5 to 10. Gusts around 15 miles per hour. Lows later tonight again in the mid-40s. More sunshine for Sunday with a high in the low 70s. Low near 50 Sunday night. Monday sunny with a high in the mid-60s. Tuesday's high in the upper 60s.

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0: for Northwest Indiana. Chilly start to the weekend. Temperatures in the mid-40s this morning. Some patchy fog is possible. Sunny skies with highs in the upper 60s. Beautiful Saturday. Southeast wind 5 to 10. Gusts around 15 miles per hour. Mostly clear later tonight. Lows again in the mid-40s. Beautiful day on Sunday. Sunny skies. Highs will be in the low 70s. And a low near 50 Sunday night. Back to work Monday. A little bit cooler. Sunny skies with highs in the mid-60s. Still dry Tuesday. Highs in the upper 60s. Wednesday's high near 70.
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1: The U.S. Supreme Court will reconvene Monday for a new 9-month term and is expected to consider whether laws that ban semi-automatic rifles violate the Second Amendment, as well as the legality of voting laws that require proof of citizenship. The justices will also decide how much authority parents have over children who identify as transgender, if immigrants must remain in detention while they await deportation, and if lawmakers can sue oil companies for their role in climate change. A new report claims a New York prosecutor did not review witness statements in the case of an alleged gang rape at a Cornell University frat house. NBC News says it found university police spoke to witnesses about the rape, but that the district attorney did not review the statements before deciding not to bring charges and based his decision on the statement the accuser gave police. The 20-year-old accuser has filed a lawsuit against the university and 7 frat brothers who she claims sexually assaulted her over the course of hours while she was under the influence of drugs and alcohol. I'm Lisa Taylor.
2: Northwest Indiana, and on this first official weekend of October, just a dry weekend. Enjoy. Today's high will be in the upper 60s, but cooler near Lake Michigan. For tonight, chilly temperatures falling in the mid-40s. Sunday, sunny skies, mild. Highs around 72. Sunday night, temperatures will be in the upper 40s. Dry weather continues even next week, Monday. Sunny skies, high 66. 67 Tuesday, back to the 70s next week, Wednesday.

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Good Saturday morning. We are retro all weekend long. We've got great retro tunes from Aaron Neville, Prince, Phil Collins, Britney, even The Police coming up. Also, Mark Edward Willis with us just after 7 o'clock with our first installment of Saturday morning's Hollywood Snippets. Here's Tears for Fears.

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0: Northwest Indiana on this fall harvest weekend. Enjoy the temperatures ranging upper 60s to around mid-60s near the lakefront. For tonight, chilly temperatures low around 44. Mild weather on Sunday, sunny skies. Highs in the low 70s. Sunday night temperatures falling in the upper 40s. The dry weather continues even for next week. Monday, sunny skies. A little bit cooler, high around 66. 67 on Tuesday, 72 next week, Wednesday.
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Men's basketball players CJ Cox and Daniel Jacobson, and members of the Lake County Corn Dogs too. 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Here's Amber on the Z.

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1: President Trump is claiming an agreement has been reached with Europe to release a massive amount of diesel oil reserves. The news comes as prices for diesel have surged. AAA reports Friday's national average for a gallon of diesel is $6.37. The Russia-Ukraine war, as well as the war in Iran, have put pressure on the world's diesel supply. Reports say the Fly Dubai co-pilot accused of stabbing the captain of a passenger jet mid-flight was previously banned from flying over fears he had adopted radical ideological views. Jim Forbes has more.
2: He was grounded by Oman Air in 2024 after the airline found out he had been visiting radical Islamic websites and was assigned to a desk job. The reports indicate officials are now investigating how the Omani national was cleared to be in the cockpit of a Fly Dubai plane headed for Israel. Passengers and crew subdued the suspect before the plane carrying 174 people landed safely in Saudi Arabia.
1: I'm Lisa Taylor.
3: Northwest Indiana, and on this first official weekend of October, just a dry weekend. Enjoy. Today's high will be in the upper 60s, but cooler near Lake Michigan. For tonight, chilly temperatures falling in the mid-40s. Sunday, sunny skies, mild. Highs around 72. Sunday night, temperatures will be in the upper 40s. Dry weather continues even next week, Monday. Sunny skies, high 66. 67 Tuesday, back to the 70s next week, Wednesday.

0: No Doubt on Z107.1 FM, where we are all retro all weekend long. Spice Girls coming up. Naked Eyes. We'll get to Eurythmics B-52s, too.
1: Hey, it's Bono and time for Hollywood Snippets with Mark Edward Willows. Take it away, Mark.
2: Starting off once again with a death, and actor Dennis Heskins passed away at 75 years of age. Known to millions from the 1990 series Saved by the Bell, he was the school principal, Mr. Belding. Our condolences there. Whoopi Goldberg, in and out of The View these days. One day you may see her, one day you won't. That is because she is out filming a movie. CBS is ordering Undercover Boss. That show has been on hiatus for 4 years, and it is being rebooted now. And they hired Drew Carey as the new host. And also CBS ordered a new series, and I love the title, Stacks of Cash. That will be premiering, and Mike O'Malley is going to host that show. According to a recent report, Robert Redford and the late singer John Denver were great friends, did a lot of things together, and spent weekends together having fun with friends. So there you have it. Peacock has announced that Ted, the animated series, will premiere with 8 episodes starting on December the 17th, and look for more to stream in 2027. Right now, that's the latest in entertainment. I'm Mark Edward Willows. See everyone back a little later with some news on Scrubs and what Tiffany Thiessen is up to these days. See everyone back in a while.

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It's time for fall harvest. 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Now's the time of the year when farm safety is everyone's business. This is Porter County Farm Bureau President Bob Wyszlinski reminding you to take care. We're farming around here.

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Naked Eyes, always something there to remind me on the Z. Bono with you here, American Legion Post 94 has their Oktoberfest today. It's 2 to 7, 4 Monroe Street in Valpo, German food, and they've got Ted's Take 5 Polka Band, plus Small Town, John Mellencamp Tribute Band, lots of going on. The event raises money for local vets and their families. 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

Northwest Indiana on this fall harvest weekend. Enjoy the temperatures ranging upper 60s to around mid-60s near the lakefront. For tonight, chilly temperatures low around 44. Mild weather on Sunday, sunny skies. Highs in the low 70s. Sunday night, temperatures falling in the upper 40s. The dry weather continues even for next week. Monday, sunny skies, a little bit cooler, high around

0: stuck in traffic on the Borman, backup on Dickey Road, construction on the toll road?
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1: New York Governor Kathy Hochul is appointing a special prosecutor to the Cornell University frat house gang rape case.
2: She spoke to the police. She sat for hours and told them exactly what happened to her. In what world does the district attorney not even interview her or anyone else involved?
1: Attorney General Letitia James will be replacing the local district attorney after Hochul blasted Cornell police and the DA. A former student has filed a civil suit accusing several frat members of raping her at a party in 2024. District Attorney Matthew Van Houten did not originally prosecute the case because he says the original statement described the sexual conduct as consensual. A death row inmate who survived two lethal injections is now on a ventilator. Attorneys for Krista Pike says she remains in critical condition at a Nashville hospital after Wednesday's botched execution attempt. They say Pike is unconscious and being treated for swollen, burned, and blistered arms, which her legal team says is a result of pentobarbital that was injected into her twice during the failed execution. I'm Lisa Taylor.
3: Northwest Indiana, the high today in the upper 60s, but a little bit cooler near Lake Michigan. For tonight, chilly temperatures falling in the mid-40s. Sunday, sunny skies, mild. High of 72. Sunday night, clear. Lows in the upper 40s. The dry weather continues even next week. Monday, sunny. A bit cooler, high around 66. Tuesday in the upper 60s. 70s arrive again on Wednesday. That's your forecast.

You two on Z107, Bono with you here, Proclaimers on the way, Lemonheads. We'll get to Mariah Carey as well. Don't forget our birthday shout-outs happen here noon, Monday through Friday. They're brought to you by Data Graphic. And Mark Edward Willow is coming up in another installment of Hollywood Snippets just after 9.

at work, or at play, the playlist gives you decades of great music. Tell me what ever gonna make things so complicated. Wall-to-wall retro favorites every weekend.

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Don Henley duetting as they did in the 80s, Leather and Lace. Bottom with you here, Mariah Carey, Madonna. We'll get to Peter Gabriel, Wilson Phillips as well. Don't forget the Region Sports Network as Prep Sports reports here. 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Well, as we say, it's an all-retro weekend. Here's Prince with one.

for Northwest Indiana. It's going to be a dry weekend in the region. The high today in the upper 60s, a little bit cooler near Lake Michigan. Chilly temperatures for this evening falling in the mid 40s. Sunday, sunny skies and mild, highs in the low 70s. Sunday night, low 48. The dry weather continues even next week on Monday. Sunny skies, a little bit cooler, high around 66. Tuesday up to 67. The 70s return next week, Wednesday. That's your forecast.

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0: President Trump will be in Ohio today to rally support for Republican candidates ahead of the midterm elections. Trump will be speaking at Vandalia Butler High School north of Dayton, where he's expected to give a ringing endorsement to the incumbent Republican Senator John Husted, who's running in a tight race against former Senator Sherrod Brown. It will be Trump's first visit to the region since he held a campaign rally in Dayton in March of 24. Vice President Vance is heading to Alaska next week for a midterm rally as the Republican state faces a competitive Senate race. Recent polls show Democrat Mary Pattola in a tight race against Republican Dan Sullivan. The Trump 47 Committee and the Republican National Committee will host the Monday rally in Fairbanks to rally support for Sullivan. With just over a month until Election Day, both Trump and Vance are touring states led by their party. Former NFL star Tony Romo is out at CBS Sports. The network announced the two sides mutually agreed to part ways on Friday after he was placed on leave following his DUI arrest in Wisconsin. I'm Lisa Taylor.
1: Northwest Indiana, and on this first official weekend of October, just a dry weekend. Enjoy. Today's high will be in the upper 60s, but cooler near Lake Michigan. For tonight, chilly temperatures falling in the mid-40s. Sunday, sunny skies, mild. Highs around 72. Sunday night, temperatures will be in the upper 40s. Dry weather continues even next week, Monday. Sunny skies, high 66. 67 Tuesday, back to the 70s next week, Wednesday. You're right.

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On the Z, Bonnet with you here. Simply Red coming out. Frida, no doubt. We get to Whitney Houston, some Sugar Ray, too. It's an all-retro weekend. Hey, it's Bono and time for Hollywood Snippets with Mark Edward Willis.

0: 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Take it away, Mark.
1: Okay, and we go with part two. And Mark Consuelos from Live with Kelly and Mark is wearing a boot shoe these days. And the reason why, he had surgery on his toe. So if you see him walking out with that shoe, that's the reason why. Scrubs, as you know, has been revised on ABC. And there is a secret going on that an actor who has been gone for 20 years from the original Scrubs on NBC will be returning to the show. Fingers crossed. Tiffany Thiessen, also known years ago as actress Tiffany Amber Thiessen, has a new series going to be premiering soon. It's called Coven Academy. I love it. It is about a boarding school for witches and warlocks. Should be interesting. The Sound of Music and Julie Andrews, believe it or not, are still a topic these days. Julie Andrews is 91. She is considered one of the most coveted actresses in history, and The Sound of Music is the most coveted musical movie ever made. Ringo Starr recently did an interview, and he is still performing at 80 years of age. And they asked him the question, why? His answer, why not? I can and I will. There you are, Ringo. Way to go. And right now, that's the latest in entertainment. I'm Mark Edward Willows. Everyone have a great weekend out there. I'll see everyone back next week with more news from Hollywood.

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something going on Z107. It's an all-retro weekend. Don't forget, we have Matt Wintz here. He'll be with Scott Rosenberg on Monday morning at 7:35 with a forecast update. He's there every single weekday. Then again at noon after Laura's newscast. We've got Whitney coming up. We'll get to Christina, a little Robert Palmer, Daft Punk, too.

Northwest Indiana on this fall harvest weekend. Enjoy the temperatures ranging upper 60s to around mid-60s near the lakefront. For tonight, chilly temperatures low around 44. Mild weather on Sunday, sunny skies. Highs in the low 70s. Sunday night temperatures falling in the upper 40s. The dry weather continues even for next week. Monday, sunny skies. A little bit cooler, high around 66. 67 on Tuesday, 72 next week, Wednesday.

0: 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When you call my name, it's like a little prayer. I'm down on my knees, I wanna take you there. Together with today's biggest hits all week long.
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2: President Trump will be in Ohio today to rally support for Republican candidates ahead of the midterm elections. Trump will be speaking at Vandalia Butler High School north of Dayton, where he's expected to give a ringing endorsement to the incumbent Republican Senator John Husted, who's running in a tight race against former Senator Sherrod Brown. A new report claims a New York prosecutor did not review witness statements in the case of an alleged gang rape at a Cornell University frat house. New York Governor Kathy Hochul.
3: She spoke to the police. She sat for hours and told them exactly what happened to her. In what world does the district attorney not even interview her or anyone else involved, or even request the full transcript?
2: NBC News says it found university police spoke to witnesses about an alleged gang rape at a fraternity house, but the district attorney did not review the statements before deciding not to bring charges. The 20-year-old accuser has filed a lawsuit against the university and seven frat brothers who she claims sexually assaulted her. I'm Lisa Taylor.
4: For Northwest Indiana, the high today in the upper 60s, but a little bit cooler near Lake Michigan. For tonight, chilly temperatures falling in the mid-40s. Sunday, sunny skies, mild. High of 72. Sunday night, clear. Lows in the upper 40s. The dry weather continues even next week. Monday, sunny. A bit cooler, high around 66. Tuesday in the upper 60s. 70s arrive again on Wednesday. That's your forecast.

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She has got

for Northwest Indiana. It's going to be a dry weekend in the region. The high today in the upper 60s, a little bit cooler near Lake Michigan. Chilly temperatures for this evening falling in the mid 40s. Sunday, sunny skies and mild, highs in the low 70s. Sunday night, low 48. The dry weather continues even next week on Monday. Sunny skies, a little bit cooler, high around 66. Tuesday up to 67. The 70s return next week, Wednesday. That's your forecast.

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your cigarette break. It's like 10,000 spoons when all you need is a knife. 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And isn't it ironic?

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1: The U.S. Coast Guard is searching the waters off Nantucket for a missing jet carrying six people from Bermuda to Boston. The Coast Guard says air and surface crews have launched a search for a Gulfstream G-100 aircraft. The jet lost contact with flight controllers this morning. President Trump will be in Ohio today to rally support for Republican candidates ahead of the midterm elections. Trump will be speaking at Vandalia Butler High School north of Dayton, where he's expected to give a ringing endorsement to the incumbent Republican Senator John Husted, who's running a tight race against former Senator Sherrod Brown. It will be Trump's first visit to the region since he held a campaign rally in Dayton in March of 24. More than 4,500 pounds of imported ready-to-eat chicken stew are being recalled because the products were not re-inspected after entering the U.S. imported from South Korea. The USDA's Food Safety and Inspection Service said Sempio Food Services Incorporated said the products were shipped to Florida, Georgia, Illinois, Maryland, New Jersey, New York, Pennsylvania, and Virginia. I'm Lisa Taylor.
2: Northwest Indiana, and on this first official weekend of October, just a dry weekend. Enjoy. Today's high will be in the upper 60s, but cooler near Lake Michigan. For tonight, chilly temperatures falling in the mid-40s. Sunday, sunny skies, mild. Highs around 72. Sunday night, temperatures will be in the upper 40s. Dry weather continues even next week, Monday. Sunny skies, high 66. 67 Tuesday, back to the 70s next week, Wednesday.

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1: Aw, you shouldn't have.

0: For Northwest Indiana, continued clear skies for the most part for a long stretch of weather. Our temperature hanging in the mid to upper 60s for the afternoon. Tonight, skies remaining mostly clear. It will get chilly with a low of 44 degrees. For tomorrow, partly to mostly clear skies with a high reaching into the low 70s. Mostly clear tomorrow night with a low in the mid to upper 40s. For Monday, mostly clear, high 64. Clear skies Monday night with a low in the low 40s. And for Tuesday, partly to mostly clear with a high in the mid to upper 60s.
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1: A plane carrying six people has disappeared off the coast of Nantucket, leading the Coast Guard to launch a desperate air and surface search. The Gulfstream G-100, a medical transfer aircraft, was flying from Bermuda to Boston early this morning and lost contact with the FAA before it was scheduled to land at 1:25 a.m. That's according to the Coast Guard. The flight plummeted from 23,500 feet to 11,000 feet in just 3 minutes. That's according to FlightAware data. President Trump will speak in Vandalia, Ohio today. Lee Mallon reports.
2: It's part of his rally trip to drum up support for Republicans. It'll be for U.S. Senator John Husted and gubernatorial candidate Vivek Ramaswamy. UC political science professor David Niven shared Vandalia is about ease to draw in a large crowd instead of hitting a particular media market.
1: And Vice President Vance is heading to Alaska next week for a midterm rally as the Republican state faces a competitive Senate race. I'm Lisa Carton.
3: Mostly clear skies for the afternoon with our temperature hanging in the mid to upper 60s for a high today. Mostly clear with a low in the mid 40s overnight tonight. The outlook for tomorrow, partly to mostly clear, a touch warmer with a high in the low 70s. Mostly clear Sunday night with a low in the mid to upper 40s. For Monday, partly to mostly clear with a high in the mid 60s. Clear skies continuing Monday night with a low in the low 40s. And for Tuesday, partly to mostly clear once again with a high of 67.

Hello, it's Alicia. Happy Saturday. Z107, we are out and about today in Crown Point. It is Purdue Federal Credit Union's Community Day. I believe this is our fifth annual Community Day, and it's just that. Everybody in the community is invited to come out. You don't have to be a member or associated with Purdue Federal Credit Union. You can come on out and enjoy the fun activities. 113th and Broadway, we are here until 3 o'clock. Kona Ice is here, ready to serve you free Kona Ice. They've got face painting, inflatables, a bunch of games. 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Plus, Lake County Corn Dogs. Some of the team members are here today along with the mascot Cornelius. And between 1 and 2 o'clock, you can meet Purdue men's basketball players CJ Cox and Daniel Jacobson. So come on out for that meet and greet as well. And you can also find out a lot of information about Purdue Federal Credit Union and what they do and what their services are. And we'll be talking to a lot of people from Purdue Federal Credit Union today, hanging out here at their Community Day in Crown Point at the corner of 113th and Broadway. Come join us for all of the fun today till 3.

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1: 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So if you see something, why do you say something?
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0: Alicia with Z107. We are hanging out today at Community Day at Purdue Federal Credit Union in Crown Point, 113th and Broadway, and all kinds of fun for the entire community to come out today and enjoy. We're here with Lindsay, the Community Relations Specialist. Hey, Lindsay, this is the fifth annual, right?
1: This is the fifth annual, yes.
0: And tell us of all the activities we've got here today.
1: Today, we have a lot of fun stuff going on, so we're here from noon to 3. We do have two Purdue University basketball players that will be here from 1 o'clock.

0: to 2 o'clock, Daniel Jacobson and CJ Cox for a meet and greet. We have a moonwalk for the kids, lots of games and fun projects for the kids. We also have a ton of community partners here today, like the Corn Dogs. We have the Crown Point Library. We have face painting. We have other games. We have all kinds of stuff today for families.
1: We have Kona Ice that's pulled up here.
0: Yes, free Kona Ice for everybody.
1: Yeah, free Kona Ice. And this is for the community, not just for anybody that's a member of Purdue Federal Credit Union. This is for everybody to come out and enjoy, right?
0: Exactly. We just love telling people that we're here. We love being a part of the community. We've been here for 6 years now, and we just love putting on something for like the families for this.
1: Very nice. And we'll be talking to a lot of other people from Purdue Federal Credit Union about what you guys do in the community, specials, all of that stuff associated with Purdue Federal Credit Union a little bit later.
0: Yes, ma'am. I'm going to have everybody lined up for you.
1: Okay, perfect, perfect. Now, we want to have everybody lined up here today for the bounce houses and all the fun crafts and activities. And again, from 1 to 2 o'clock. Right, the basketball players
0: yes.
1: will be here.
0: Yep, from 1 to 2, and then we're here till 3 for the event.
1: Perfect. Thank you so much, Lindsay.
0: Thank you.
1: Coming out for Community Day, Purdue Federal Credit Union at Broadway at 113th and Crown Point. We're here
2: remaining
1: till 3.
2: Clear for the weekend and the first part of the work week with our high today in the mid to upper 60s. Again, skies remaining clear for tonight with a low in the mid 40s overnight. The outlook for tomorrow, clear and a touch warmer with a high in the low 70s. Mainly clear tomorrow night, low 47. For Monday, skies remain clear with a high in the mid 60s. Clear once again for Monday night, low 42. And for Tuesday, partly to mostly clear with a high of 67.
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0: Hey, it's Alicia. We are out and about today with the Z at Purdue Federal Credit Union in Crown Point for their Community Day. All kinds of fun for the community. Come on out and bring the kids. We've got face painting. We've got Kona ice. We've got members of the Lake County Corn Dogs, games, inflatables, and the Purdue men's basketball players, CJ Cox and Daniel Jacobson, are going to be here between 1 and 2. I'm here with Carrie right now, the AVP of Marketing, and you're going to tell us a little bit about the promotions and things for new members here at Purdue Federal Credit Union.
1: Yeah, we have a lot of exciting offers that we're just trying to bring awareness to. 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
0: Exactly. 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
1: Perfect. Thank you so much, Carrie. Come out and enjoy all of the fun activities here and ask about all these great promotions here at Purdue Federal Credit Union in Crown Point at 113th Broadway. We're here till 3.
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0: Hey, it's Alicia. We are out today at Purdue Federal Credit Union for their Community Day. 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And we're here with Matt, the VP of Business Development from Northwest Indiana. Talk to us a little bit about the relationship with businesses and Purdue Federal Credit Union and what you do.
1: Obviously, this day is about the community, but the day with the community would mean nothing if we didn't have our businesses back it up. And I manage a lot of those business relationships. I sign up businesses as select employee groups and allows their employees to come in, take advantage of our products, because obviously credit unions are awesome, but you got to qualify. So that allows their employees to come in and qualify for membership with us. So.
0: Gotcha. So if some business is out there listening right now, how do they go about the process?
1: They would just contact me. That's the fastest way. My cell phone number is 219-742-3289. You will find me, and we can sit down, we can talk. We like to do lunch and learns for the employees. We're big on financial empowerment as well. I truly believe like a rising tide lifts all boats, so getting that knowledge in your employees' hands is fantastic. It's going to keep them happy. It's going to keep you happy, and we love to do it. So.
0: Very nice. And Matt, you're going to be hanging around out here today so somebody can stop you and be like, hey, you're the guy I just heard.
1: 1,000%. Look for the bald guy with the beard. I know it doesn't narrow it down too much, but it's a very classic look. I can't grow it up top, so I'll grow it on my face. So
0: there you go. It works.
1: Yeah.
0: Awesome. Okay, thank you, Matt, so much. We appreciate it.
1: Perfect. Thank you for the time. We'll see everybody out.
0: Yes. We're starting to get a bunch of people come in here today. The Lake County Corn Dogs are here today. We're going to have the Purdue men's basketball players. That's going to be a highlight here today.
1: We got some fire trucks. We got a canine unit from Lake County. Yeah, he brought his firm missiles, he likes to say. So, yeah, that's what he calls it. Yeah.
0: Awesome. Come on out and see us today, Purdue Federal Credit Union in Crown Point for their Community Day. We are here until 3 o'clock with Z107.

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2: The U.S. Coast Guard is searching off the coast of Massachusetts for a medical jet carrying six people from Bermuda to Boston. The FAA said the Gulfstream G-100 aircraft lost contact with air controllers around 1:20 a.m. today. The Coast Guard says air and surface crews launched search efforts in an area off the coast of Nantucket. The FAA said the flight departed from Bermuda and was headed to Boston Logan International on a medical evacuation mission when it went missing. The Tennessee prison's chief overseeing the failed Krista Pike execution is facing scrutiny over his prior performance in Arizona. The Arizona Republic reports Frank Strada previously worked as the deputy director of Arizona's Corrections Department when several executions encountered complications in 2022. Pike was set to be executed by lethal injection earlier this week, but survived two rounds of the drugs and was hospitalized. And President Trump is heading for Ohio to rally support for Republican candidates ahead of the midterms. I'm Lisa Carton.
3: Skies remaining mostly clear for the afternoon with our temperature hanging in the mid to upper 60s. For tonight, mostly clear, but getting pretty chilly with a low in the mid 40s overnight. The outlook for tomorrow, gorgeous. Partly to mostly clear with a high in the low 70s. Mainly clear for tomorrow night with a low dipping into the mid to upper 40s. For Monday, mostly clear with a high in the mid 60s. Mainly clear Monday night, low 42. And for Tuesday, partly to mostly clear with a high in the mid to upper 60s.

0: Hey, it's Alicia with Z107. We are hanging out today in Crown Point. What a beautiful fall day. The sun is shining. All the kids are out having fun here at Purdue Federal Credit Union in Crown Point. It is their community day. Woo, slam dunk there. We've got basketball for the kids. It is their community day, and everybody in the community is invited. You might be able to hear in the background, that's the bounce house running. They've got all kinds of fun with a bunch of crafts and games in the yard here. They've got cornhole. They've got Kona Ice, which is free for everyone out here today. And right now, Purdue men's basketball players, CJ Cox and Daniel Jacobson, are here. They're only here until 2 o'clock, so come on out, meet and greet with them. Members of the Lake County Corn Dogs are here as well. Cornelius, the mascot, around here somewhere. All kinds of fun activities for everyone in the community to come and enjoy. And you can also find out more information from everybody here at Purdue Federal Credit Union on new member offers, specials that they are running, and all kinds of details about businesses as well, and what you can get from Purdue Federal Credit Union. And you don't have to be associated with Purdue in any way to be a member of the credit union. So come out and ask all your questions here today and just enjoy a day of family fun here at 113th and Broadway in Crown Point, their community day. Come out and meet Purdue men's basketball players CJ Cox and Daniel Jacobson here until 2 o'clock. We are here until 3. The event runs till 3 here in Crown Point. It's Alicia with Z107.
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0: Kelly Show with Z107. We're hanging out today in Crown Point, 113th and Broadway, right on the corner. You're going to see all of the fun activities going on at Purdue Federal Credit Union. We've got lots of things for the kids here today. Free cone ice, lots of games. Kids are playing basketball in the bounce house. Everyone having a fantastic time for the entire community. We are here with Tracy, who is the AVP of Retail. And I understand that we've got some expansion news, that there might be some more branches coming. So tell us a little bit about that.
1: Yeah, Alicia, thanks so much. Yeah, we're excited to be here today and engage with our community, give back to them. And we are looking forward. You've seen us a lot more around town. We are currently here at Crown Point. We've got the branch here. We have a branch in LaPorte. We just opened an ITM on the Purdue Northwest campus. ITM is an interactive ATM machine, so you can perform ATM transactions. You can also engage with a person through there. So it's exciting. Yeah, we're happy to have that there.
0: That's cool.
1: And then we have more expansion coming forward in the year, so we're really excited about that.
0: Do we have any specifics that we can give about new branch details?
1: I have no details to give at this point, but yeah, we're just excited to be able to expand and kind of connect those branches that are already here continue to give back to the community.
0: Very nice. So we'll be looking for more branches of Purdue Federal Credit Union. And I always say this every year at one of these events. Hi. A lot of people probably think that you have to be associated with Purdue in some way to be a member of the credit union, but you don't.
1: That's right. Thanks for bringing that up. You do not have to be associated with the university. We have so many ways for you to qualify for membership. Just come and talk to us and we'll get you qualified.
0: Perfect. And there's a lot of you walking around here today.
1: There are. We're all here to help you.
0: Awesome. Come on out and have some fun while you're here too at Community Day, Purdue Federal Credit Union in Crown Point, 113th and Broadway. We're here till 3, Z107.

0: For Northwest Indiana, continued clear skies for the most part for a long stretch of weather. Our temperature hanging in the mid to upper 60s for the afternoon. Tonight, skies remaining mostly clear. It will get chilly with a low of 44 degrees. For tomorrow, partly to mostly clear skies with a high reaching into the low 70s. Mostly clear tomorrow night with a low in the mid to upper 40s. For Monday, mostly clear, high 64. Clear skies Monday night with a low in the low 40s. And for Tuesday, partly to mostly clear with a high in the mid to upper 60s.
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0: Z107, it's Alicia. We're hanging out here today at Purdue Federal Credit Union in Crown Point, 113th and Broadway, for their community event. All kinds of fun activities going on here for the family. Bring out the kids. Lots of things going on here today. We're here with branch manager Sean. Sean, tell us just a little bit about Purdue Federal Credit Union, what you guys do, the services you guys offer.
1: Yeah, so thanks for coming out today. We're a full-service credit union, so what that means is we have investment services, mortgage officers. We also do a lot of, credit cards we do in-house. A lot of our services are held in-house, which makes it easier for our members.
0: Yeah.
1: And we are part of the co-op network, so if anybody does traveling outside of the state, Purdue Federal is not in every state, but we can offer that service to have them utilize their accounts in different states.
0: Very cool.
1: Our online banking is very user-friendly. Other than that, I think we also offer financial empowerment. So not a lot of financial institutions offer that. So we do have one of those caveats to go out to the communities, even if they're not members with us, go out to schools to really educate individuals about banking, credit unions, and information like that.
0: That's very cool. So you guys do a lot of things in the community as well to educate people.
1: Yep. Yeah, and that's why one thing we're trying to host this community day is to really get into and be involved and just let everybody know Purdue Federal's here, just to kind of offer that service that is for free for everybody. So
0: very nice. Thank you so much, Sean. And you guys are all walking around here with your name tags on, so everyone can come and bug one of you today too.
1: Exactly. Yep.
0: And come out and enjoy all of the great things. We've got Kona Ice. We've got games for the kids. The Purdue men's basketball players here until 2 o'clock. Daniel Jacobson and CJ Cox will be here. Meet and greet and taking pictures. Thanks so much again, Sean.
1: No problem. Thank you.
0: So, Alicia, we were hanging out here today. Purdue Federal Credit Union's Community Day in Crown Point, 113th and Broadway at
2: Z107.

0: Hey, it's Alicia. We're out today for Community Day at Purdue Federal Credit Union in Crown Point at 113th and Broadway. Here with Derek Weeks, who is the president and CEO of Purdue Federal Credit Union. What a great family event we've got here today.
1: Yeah, absolutely. We've been doing this for years and really appreciate the support we get from the community and everybody coming out. Got a few of the Purdue basketball players here today and look forward to everybody being able to meet them.
0: Yes, they're here until 2. We've got Cornelius, the mascot. I love the mascot from the Lake County Corn Dogs. Got all kinds of fun activities for the kids. Tell us a little bit about Purdue Federal Credit Union and you guys in the community and what you guys do.
1: Yeah, you bet. We do a ton in communities, both here in Northwest Indiana as well as our home market of Lafayette, Indiana. We're for Purdue fans everywhere. Credit Union really focuses on being the credit union for our members, being their trusted financial partner for life. And what really makes us different is our people. You've met many of them here.

0: today. We've got outstanding folks working for us who really care about our member owners and do a really great job in helping them with their finances.
1: And now banking and also businesses and auto, and you guys cover a lot, right?
0: You bet. Yep, we've got financial services for every stage in life, anything you might imagine, help you finance your dreams, help you do anything that you need to do financially. And we also do a lot in financial health and wellness. If you want to learn more about your finances and how to keep more of your hard-earned money, our teams do a really good job with that as well.
1: Very nice. And I mentioned this earlier, some people might think Purdue Federal Credit Union, you have to be associated with Purdue to be a member here, but you don't.
0: You don't, no. Really, as long as you are a Purdue fan or as long as you're in the communities that we serve, we really try and support all communities here and again in Northwest Indiana. In particular is an expansion market for us, and we're really excited about being here.
1: And if you're not a Purdue fan, they just don't tell you that, right?
0: Yeah, just don't tell us that. No, absolutely don't need to be a Purdue fan. But we do a lot, obviously, with the university.
1: Yeah.
0: We do a lot up here with Purdue Northwest University and any of the communities surrounding. Absolutely here for you.
1: Very nice. Thank you so much, Derek.
0: All right.
1: The president and CEO. And come out here today until 3 o'clock. Purdue Federal Credit Union in Crown Point at 113th and Broadway for Community Day. Z107.

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2: U.S. Coast Guard is searching for a missing medical transport jet off the coast of Massachusetts. The Coast Guard said the FAA notified them that they lost contact with the Gulf Stream early Saturday morning.

0: were six passengers on board. The Gulfstream G100 was flying from Bermuda International Airport to Boston Logan International when it disappeared off the coast of Nantucket. National Weather Service radar showed an intense storm in the mid-Atlantic early Saturday along the plane's projected flight path. Tennessee Governor Bill Lee said Saturday Prison Commissioner Frank Strada will resign following the failed execution of Krista Pike. Strada is expected to leave later this month. His departure will come after he oversaw Tennessee's second failed attempt at lethal injection this year and amid bipartisan calls for his resignation. Southern California is in the grips of an extreme heat wave. Los Angeles on Friday broke a daily record of 102 degrees at about 1 p.m. I'm Lisa Carton.
1: Mostly clear skies for the afternoon with our temperature hanging in the mid to upper 60s for a high today. Mostly clear with a low in the mid 40s overnight tonight. The outlook for tomorrow, partly to mostly clear, a touch warmer with a high in the low 70s. Mostly clear Sunday night with a low in the mid to upper 40s. For Monday, partly to mostly clear with a high in the mid 60s. Clear skies continuing Monday night with a low in the low 40s. And for Tuesday, partly to mostly clear once again with a high of 67.
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0: Hey, it's Alicia. We are here for one more hour at Purdue Federal Credit Union in Crown Point at the 113th and Broadway branch. There's so much fun going on here today. It is Community Day. We've got lots of fun activities for the kids. We've got basketball, which has been very popular with the kids today. The Purdue men's basketball players just left at 2 o'clock. CJ Cox and Daniel Jacobson, they had a line of people waiting to meet them. Cornelius, the mascot of Lily County Corn Dogs here, and members of the Corn Dogs as well. We've got Connect Four. We've got Jenga. Face Painter is here today. Free Kona Ice. They've got the Bounce House here today, as well as members of the Crown Point Fire Department with a couple of fire vehicles out here today. They had the Crown Point police officer and canine dog here a little bit earlier. It's so many people hanging out. So much fun at Purdue Federal Credit Union. This is for everybody in the community, not just for those associated or members of Purdue Federal Credit Union. This is for everybody to come out and enjoy. You can find out more information on what Purdue Federal Credit Union offers in the community and just enjoy yourself out here today. A beautiful fall day in Crown Point. We're here till 3. The event runs until 3 here at 113th and Broadway at Purdue Federal Credit Union in Crown Point. We've got lots of things to give away as well. Lots of gift certificates and swag, so come out and see us. It's Alicia with Z107.
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0: Family Show with Z107 out at Purdue Federal Credit Union in Crown Point, 113th and Broadway, for their Great Community Day event going on until 3 o'clock today. We are here with Chris, who is the Chief Strategy and Experience Officer. That is a mouthful. Tell us what you do with Purdue Federal Credit Union.
1: Oh, thanks, Alicia. So I've been with the credit union now all of 2.5 months.
0: Oh, you're new.
1: I am new. And so part of the job is to help with the strategy we set aside with our executives and our board, that we're delivering on the initiatives we need to match up against what we want to do as a credit union to improve member experience, staff experience, those kind of things. And then that leads to the experience side, which is continue to find ways to make the experience for members, the experience for our staffs easier, less friction, more self-serve options, and those things over time.
0: Yeah, and that's kind of the difference between a bank and a credit union. Credit union is owned by the members.
1: That's correct, yeah. I used to, in my past, I'd worked at some banks.
0: Yeah.
1: And about 10 years ago, I joined a different credit union. And ever since, I've really loved the movement and the true people helping people mentality.
0: Yeah.
1: So the fact that our members are the owners, we're not issuing stock. We're not more focused on how do we make money. We're focused on how do we add value to the member's financial situation.
0: Yeah, so would you say it's a more personalized kind of banking experience?
1: Yes, absolutely,
0: yeah.
1: Without a doubt. They are not a number, they're a human being. And even in the couple months I've been here, some of the stories and some of the examples I've seen of our folks in our branches or in our contact center helping members when they actually need us most,

0: when some sort of oops comes up that their refrigerator dies or their car dies and they need to get a loan or they need to help to get through a tough time, that's when credit unions shine the most.
1: Very good. Awesome. And all of you are around here today for everybody to come and chat with and enjoy this beautiful day today. Perfect day for this community day.
0: It has been. Yeah, we've been lucky with the weather today and it's been a nice turnout. Have a couple of the Purdue basketball players here with us, which is awesome. And all the kids and the bounce house and the corn dog and
1: everybody.
0: We've got a little bit of everything here.
1: Yes. Come on, see us. We're here till 3. They're here till 3 at Purdue Federal Credit Union, 113th and Broadway in Crown Point for their community day, Z107.

0: Remaining clear for the weekend and the first part of the work week with our high today in the mid to upper 60s. Again, skies remaining clear for tonight with a low in the mid 40s overnight. The outlook for tomorrow, clear and a touch warmer with a high in the low 70s. Mainly clear tomorrow night, low 47. For Monday, skies remain clear with a high in the mid 60s. Clear once again for Monday night, low 42. And for Tuesday, partly to mostly clear with a high of 67. Fall in northern
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0: Z107, Felicia hanging out here. Purdue Federal Credit Union in Crown Point is having their community day today, and we could not have asked for a better day, not a cloud in the sky. Picture perfect. We're in the upper 60s right now. Everybody out here enjoying a great time with all of the fun activities. We've got people playing basketball, people playing Connect Four. We've got kids playing beanbags right now. Kona Ice is here. There is a canine here from the Crown Point Police Department with his handler. So you can come out and meet the canine, and also the Crown Point Fire Department has one of their big trucks out here as well. Cornelius, the mascot from the Lake County Corn Dogs, just left along with the Purdue men's basketball players. They hung around for a little longer, CJ Cox and Daniel Jacobson. What a fantastic turnout it has been here at Purdue Federal Credit Union. You still have time to come out and enjoy all of the great things that they have to offer here with the Community Day and find out all they have to offer as a credit union and all of these specials that you can get as well, because they are doing some specials today if you open a new account, if you're a new member here. So come on out and ask one of the staff here at Purdue Federal Credit Union about those deals and come out and enjoy yourself. It is open to all of the community. You do not have to be a member of Purdue Federal Credit Union to come out and enjoy the free activities today here on a beautiful fall day. Purdue Federal Credit Union at Broadway and 113th in Crown Point. I've got some things to give away too. It's Alicia. See you here till 3.
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Z107, it's Alicia out here one final time at Purdue Federal Credit Union in Crown Point for their community day. Everybody out here having a fantastic time, enjoying this beautiful fall day. You still have time to come out here till 3 o'clock. They'll be wrapping things up for another year, but I'm sure we'll be back next year. This is always a great community event. They've got cornhole. Lots of kids been playing cornhole today. There's also basketball. They've had other fun games as well. Free Kona ice and the face painter. So

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5: The search continues for a missing medical transport jet off the coast of Massachusetts. The Coast Guard said the FAA notified them that they lost contact with the Gulfstream early this morning, and there were six passengers on board. The Gulfstream G-100 was flying from Bermuda International Airport.

0: to Boston Logan International when it disappeared off the coast of Nantucket. National Weather Service radar showed an intense storm in the mid-Atlantic early today along the plane's projected flight path. Tennessee's prison commissioner is stepping down after this week's botched execution of Krista Pike. Governor Bill Lee said Frank Strada submitted his resignation today. His departure comes after Strada oversaw Tennessee's second failed attempt at lethal injection this year and amid bipartisan calls for his resignation. Governor Lee says he's accepted Strada's decision to resign and thanked him for his dedicated service to Tennessee. All remaining executions in the state have been paused. I'm Lisa Carton.
1: Remaining clear for the evening, a perfect fall night and chilly overnight with a low in the mid-40s. The outlook for tomorrow, perfect. Sunny skies with a high in the low 70s. Mostly clear for tomorrow night, we'll see a low in the mid to upper 40s. The outlook for Monday, partly to mostly clear with a high of 64 degrees. Monday night, mainly clear, a bit chillier with a low in the low 40s. For Tuesday, partly to mostly clear with a high in the mid to upper 60s. And on Wednesday, mainly clear and a bit warmer with a high in the low to mid 70s.

0: You're hanging out for another retro weekend on Z1071. It's Katie keeping you company here with the region's best and the very best of all the rest. And I hope you're having a great Saturday. If you, for some reason, have not checked the calendar yet, you should know.
1: On October 3rd, he asked me what day it was.
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0: Yep, I'll be watching Mean Girls tonight in honor of Mean Girls Appreciation Day. It is also National Boyfriend Day, by the way, which apparently I cannot celebrate this year due to my recent promotion that you can see shining on my left ring finger. But I'm not complaining. I'll probably still get him something because he can't go wrong with the gummy goof-up bag from Albanese. 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
1: I started using when I was 13.
2: Taylor is in recovery from an addiction to prescription opioids.
1: It was like, oh, well, they're medications. They can't be that dangerous. My perception was once you stop using, like, that's it. Your life is over. I didn't even realize that I needed help until, like, the day that I got arrested. I have been able to accomplish a lot in my recovery. 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

0: picture of someone you never met may find its way to your inbox today. 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
1: I'm melodic.

Yo, man, what do you expect? The guy's a

When you get a text message that says, hey, maybe asking you out for dinner, you might be tempted to answer. I mean, who wouldn't? Free dinner. But experts warn that a response or even a wrong click of the button could give hackers access to your private information. Hey, it's Katie Day, and I'm not saying this to scare you, only to make you aware. If you get a text from a number you do not know, even if it seems harmless, do not answer. Recently, I got this text that asked me over for dinner at this lady's apartment, and while I would do nearly anything for free food, it just gave me a bad feeling. Well, come to find out, this is a scam meant to get your guard down. They ask you things like, guess who I am, or how are you, or even sending a random picture of a cute dog or cat. But as soon as you save that photo or open it up, malware can get downloaded onto your phone and then used to track your phone's keystrokes, which hackers then use to try and figure out your passwords and other personal information. So that saying, stranger danger, I guess is taking on a whole new meaning. Report these messages to junk and do not engage.

0: Skies remaining mostly clear for the afternoon with our temperature hanging in the mid to upper 60s. For tonight, mostly clear but getting pretty chilly with a low in the mid 40s overnight. The outlook for tomorrow, gorgeous. Partly to mostly clear with a high in the low 70s. Mainly clear for tomorrow night with a low dipping into the mid to upper 40s. For Monday, mostly clear with a high in the mid 60s. Mainly clear Monday night, low 42. And for Tuesday, partly to mostly clear with a high in the mid to upper 60s.
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0: Well, it looks like Green Day was woken up after all. You just heard Basket Case on the Regions playlist at Z107.1. I'm Katie, and we play a bunch of your retro favorites, just like we do every single weekend, a retro weekend here in the region. And we got Gloria Estefan, Madonna, and No Doubt coming up next.
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1: A search is underway for a missing medical transport jet off the coast of Massachusetts. The Coast Guard said the FAA notified them they lost contact with the Gulfstream G-100 early this morning, and there were six passengers on board. The plane was flying from Bermuda to Boston Logan International Airport when it disappeared off the coast of Nantucket. The aircraft is registered to Latitude Air Ambulance in Ontario, Canada. Tennessee's prison commissioner is stepping down after this week's botched execution of Krista Pike. Governor Bill Lee said Frank Strada submitted his resignation today. His departure comes after Strada oversaw Tennessee's second failed attempt at lethal injection this year. All remaining executions in the state have been paused.
2: Doctors don't think she'll ever walk or talk again.
1: Verity is off to a good start at the box office. The film that stars Anne Hathaway is an adaptation of a Colin Hoover novel, and it's projected to earn $30 to $35 million over the weekend. I'm Lisa Carton.
3: A crisp fall night, getting chilly overnight.

Mostly clear skies with a low of 44 degrees. Tomorrow, partly to mostly clear skies with a high in the low 70s. Mostly clear Sunday night with a low in the mid to upper 40s. The outlook for back to work Monday, partly to mostly clear with a high 64. Clear Monday night with a low in the low 40s. For Tuesday, mainly clear with a high in the mid to upper 60s. And for Wednesday, partly to mostly clear, a bit warmer with a high in the low 70s.

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1: I could really use some caffeine right about now.
0: She's fighting the urge to run to Bigby Coffee. 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

0: It's said to burn up to 88 calories an hour, but adding this to your workday after having years of going without it would be upsetting to any, I think, employee. You're going to hear more about how airports are changing next on Z1071.
1: This October.
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0: even if it's a dumb company rule, you're expected to follow it. And a new rule is changing the looks of TSA at the airport. But maybe it's not all bad. 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

Every time you go to the airport, you have to go through TSA, where an officer checks your ID and your boarding pass. But a new rule says these TSA officers will be barred from sitting down on the job. Is it a dumb rule? Is it inhumane? Or could this be in their best interest? Hey, it's Katie Day, and the TSA union said it was not consulted prior to these chairs being removed. So they're pushing back on this new rule.

0: But the TSA claims that having officers stand while checking IDs will strengthen security and create a more welcoming experience for travelers. Which I don't know if it will do that, because I have anxiety whether they're sitting down or standing up. But here's what I will say. I used to have this boss that paid out of his own pocket to put a standing desk in his office. He was a health nut, and I remember the boss saying, "A standing desk reduces discomfort in your back, all while helping you burn some extra calories." So in a few months' time, these TSA officers could be surprised to be in the best shape of their life.
1: For Northwest Indiana, a clear stretch of weather continuing. It will get chilly overnight tonight. We'll see a low in the mid-40s. The outlook for Sunday, gorgeous. Partly to mostly clear and a high into the low 70s. It'll be mostly clear for tomorrow night with a low in the mid to upper 40s. For Monday, partly to mostly clear with a high in the mid-60s. Clear Monday night, a bit colder with a low in the low 40s. For Tuesday, partly to mostly clear, a high of 67. And on Wednesday, clear skies with a high in the low 70s.
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0: If you're a procrastinator, take note. You should have your Halloween costume about 2 weeks out to avoid sold-out sizes. But if you have no idea what to go as this year, you're probably stuck feeling stuck. It's Katie on Z107.1. Early predictions say this year's biggest Halloween costumes will mirror your favorite horror movies like Obsession and The Bride. Greek mythology is going to be popular too, all thanks to that new movie of the Odyssey. And of course, K-pop Demon Hunters, Minions, and Toy Story.
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1: A search is underway for a missing medical transport plane off the coast of Massachusetts. The Coast Guard said the FAA notified them that they lost contact with the Gulfstream G-100 early this morning, and there were six passengers on board. The small jet was flying from Bermuda to Boston Logan International Airport when it disappeared off the coast of Nantucket. Massachusetts Governor Maura Healey said today the state will do whatever it can to support the search and recovery efforts. President Trump is in Ohio to rally support for Republican candidates ahead of the midterm elections.

0: Trump is set to speak this afternoon at Vandalia Butler High School near Dayton, where he's expected to give a ringing endorsement to the incumbent Republican Senator John Husted, who's running in a tight race against former Senator Sherrod Brown. It will be Trump's first visit to the region since he held a campaign rally in Dayton in March of 24. And it's the first day of the Albuquerque International Balloon Fiesta. It runs through October 11th. I'm Lisa Carton.
1: Remaining clear for the evening, a perfect fall night and chilly overnight with a low in the mid-40s. The outlook for tomorrow, perfect. Sunny skies with a high in the low 70s. Mostly clear for tomorrow night, we'll see a low in the mid to upper 40s. The outlook for Monday, partly to mostly clear with a high of 64 degrees. Monday night, mainly clear, a bit chillier with a low in the low 40s. For Tuesday, partly to mostly clear with a high in the mid to upper 60s. And on Wednesday, mainly clear and a bit warmer with a high in the low to mid 70s.

Another weekend with football on the TV, and we're looking ahead to the Bears versus the Jets on Sunday. Next week, though, big rivalry with the Packers, and it's so big that one superfan has taken it to a whole new level. You're going to hear how in 7 minutes. Here's Eddie Grant.

0: You've seen those foam hats that look like cheese graters from last season's matchup between the Bears and the Packers, but now up for sale, it is a cheese grater purse. 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

0: last time you went to a friend's house for the first time, what was the first thing you did? For me, I look at their shoes, because before you take one step off that doormat, you should probably figure out if you're in a shoes-on or a shoes-off household, because if you make the wrong choice with whether or not to keep the shoes on, it's awkward for all. But one of these visitation policies must be better than the rest, right? You're going to hear what researchers have to say about it next.
1: There's no better way to wake up than right here.
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Your first time at a friend's house can be a little awkward, especially if you break this household rule right off the bat. Hey, it's Katie Day, and you either have a shoes-on house or a shoes-off. And if you have tile floors in your home, it might not matter that much, but studies show the shoe bottoms tend to carry bacteria, which can easily track into the house if you require shoes on. But wearing shoes inside does have its benefits too. I mean, you never have to worry about stepping on a Lego. Most indoor shoe wearers usually have a pair that is strictly for inside use only, so both can be right in a sense. But I'll tell you, I do not like being barefoot in someone else's house, so much so that in flip-flop season, I will bring a pair of emergency socks just so I don't leave Katie-shaped footprints around the house. And as a ginger, you don't just go

0: around showing off your soul to just anybody.
1: A crisp fall night, getting chilly overnight, mostly clear skies with a low of 44 degrees. Tomorrow, partly to mostly clear skies with a high in the low 70s. Mostly clear Sunday night with a low in the mid to upper 40s. The outlook for back to work Monday, partly to mostly clear with a high 64. Clear Monday night with a low in the low 40s. For Tuesday, mainly clear with a high in the mid to upper 60s. And for Wednesday, partly to mostly clear, a bit warmer with a high in the low 70s.
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0: Just 2 years ago, the Chicago White Sox had the worst record in baseball history, to the point that owner Jerry Reinsdorf had to issue an apology to the fans. But you know what happened since then? Pope Leo, a Chicago native and White Sox fan, became the Pope in Vatican City. So someone asked him recently if he had something to do with this newfound success.
1: No comment. Great things happen in Chicago.
0: No comment?
1: No comment.
0: I mean, he didn't necessarily deny divine intervention there. We'll see how this game shakes out. Or not game, I should say. We've already seen that. But the division rivalry between Cleveland Guardians and the Sox, we're going to see how it all shapes up. We got game one in the books now.
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1: The Coast Guard is searching for a missing medical transport plane off the coast of Massachusetts. The Coast Guard said the FAA notified them that they lost contact with the Gulfstream G100 early this morning, and there were six passengers on board. The air ambulance was flying from Bermuda to Boston Logan International Airport when it disappeared off the coast of Nantucket. President Trump says a new deal with Europe may help bring down prices at the pump. The group of seven countries agreed on Friday to release 100 million barrels of diesel fuel and crude oil. AAA reports Friday's national average for a gallon of diesel was $6.37. The president said the process of releasing the diesel reserves will begin immediately. A Maine woman has broken the North American and U.S. record for zucchini growing. The Maine Pumpkin Growers Association shared a social media post saying that Sarah Whitty grew the 170-pound giant Morrow zucchini she named Secretariat. I'm Rob Martier.
2: For Northwest Indiana, a clear stretch of weather continuing. It will get chilly overnight tonight. We'll see a low in the mid-40s. The outlook for Sunday, gorgeous. Partly to mostly clear and a high into the low 70s. It'll be mostly clear for tomorrow night with a low in the mid to upper 40s. For Monday, partly to mostly clear with a high in the mid-60s. Clear Monday night, a bit colder with a low in the low 40s. For Tuesday, partly to mostly clear, a high of 67. And on Wednesday, clear skies with a high in the low 70s.

This is really exciting. Rob Thomas is going to be coming to the Hard Rock Casino in Northern Indiana January 22nd. I just checked, and that is a Friday. And it's all to help out his rescue nonprofit organization that he started with his wife, Marisol. And what it does is they raise money for no-kill shelters all across America. So if you're able to go and you love Matchbox 20 and Rob Thomas, you could see him perform and support a great cause this January.

0: You're hanging out for another retro weekend on Z1071. It's Katie keeping you company here with the region's best and the very best of all the rest. And I hope you're having a great Saturday. If you, for some reason, have not checked the calendar yet, you should know.
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0: Yep, I'll be watching Mean Girls tonight in honor of Mean Girls Appreciation Day. It is also National Boyfriend Day, by the way, which apparently I cannot celebrate this year due to my recent promotion that you can see shining on my left ring finger. But I'm not complaining. I'll probably still get him something because he can't go wrong with the gummy goof-up bag from Albany's. 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

0: Whether it's a phone charger, a souvenir, or your favorite t-shirt, you don't want to leave something in the hotel room after you checked out because odds are you'll never see it again. 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

0: When you are checking out of a hotel room, you double check everything, right? The bathroom, the charging outlets, and maybe you check underneath the bed to make sure that you didn't leave anything behind. But you probably wouldn't expect to find a man hiding under it. It's Katie on Indiana 105. This vacation became a real-life horror story. Two guests peeked under their bed before checkout the following morning, and they found a man. A random man hiding underneath their bed. How unsettling. One of the guests said that they woke up hearing movement in the middle of the night, but they just assumed that it was their partner. Nope, it was the man under their bed. Now, this is really weird plot twist. The guy that they found, he was actually a guest at the hotel earlier that week who somehow figured out a way to extend his reservation off the books. So much for don't let the bed bugs bite. Now I'm worried about the people.
1: Remaining clear for the evening, a perfect fall night and chilly overnight with a low in the mid-40s. The outlook for tomorrow, perfect. Sunny skies with a high in the low 70s. Mostly clear for tomorrow night, we'll see a low in the mid to upper 40s. The outlook for Monday, partly to mostly clear with a high of 64 degrees. Monday night, mainly clear, a bit chillier with a low in the low 40s. For Tuesday, partly to mostly clear with a high in the mid to upper 60s. And on Wednesday, mainly clear and a bit warmer with a high in the low to mid 70s.
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0: before you go, there's something I want you to have.
1: Oh, it's beautiful. But wait a minute, isn't this?
0: Yeah, yes it is.
1: But I thought the old lady dropped it into the ocean in the air.
0: Well, baby, I went down and got it for you.
1: Aw, you shouldn't have.

0: Britney Spears, Z1071. It's Katie, and thanks so much for joining me for another retro weekend. Of course, we have more in store for you with the Cranberries, Bon Jovi, and Sheryl Crow on the way, Z1071.
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